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2: Okay, let's do a little bit of Boston history right now. Let's see how well you know your city. When Paul Revere was on his horseback, what was he yelling? Give me a second. He was saying, it's all new from 8 to 9 here on WERS. Everybody tune in. It's true. That is what he said. Do not Google that. So let's do this. WERS, we are doing all new from 8 to 9, where we play all the latest and greatest new music here first on WERS, so you can learn about all the hot and trendy music. This is Rostam, who is the founding member of Vampire Weekend, with Back of a Truck.

All new from 8 to 9 here on WERS. That was Sylvan Esso with Hot Slob. Coming up now, we have my dad's current favorite song to sing around the house. He has not stopped since this song has come out. This is Casey Musgraves with Dry Spell.

0: New from 8 to 9 here on WERS, where you get to hear all the latest and greatest new music. Here first, what you just heard was Interpol with See Out Loud. We have lots of new music coming up, so make sure to stick around. This is just the beginning. 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

88.9 WERS, you are catching all new from 8 to 9. We are about at the halfway point, so there's still plenty of new music to come. What you just heard was Devin Jafilian with Black Dog Rabbit Hole, and right now we've got Mary in the Junkyard with Blood.

Sensational artist Phoebe Bridgers here on WERS. That was Lost Boys. You're listening to All New from 8 to 9, so you just heard some new music from Phoebe Bridgers, as well as the next 30 minutes of music, which is all brand new. So let's keep it going. This is Junior Varsity with Radio.

98.9 WERS, that was Wishy with Lovesick. Coming up now, we have an artist currently on tour, Jesse Wells. I know my friend just saw him live in New York. He was playing a rooftop, and he said it was one of the coolest concerts he ever went to, because you could see the Brooklyn Bridge. It was a whole thing. It was beautiful. So it sounds like he's picking some pretty cool venues. This is Won't You Come Out Tonight.

0: deeper it hurts, more vivid and worse what I feel I deserve. Cause I feel way too fabulous.
1: 88.9 WERS, that was Meek with Fabulous. So right now it is all new from 8 to 9 where we play all the latest and greatest new music. However, we are kind of reaching the back half of that, so it won't be around much longer, which is upsetting. But you know what? 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This is every Thursday night at 9. 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

Bean, and you are listening to the Salt Lick Sessions. We are going through the ABCs. For those who tuned in to the last episode, we got all the way up to, what was it, M? So we're starting this episode with the letter N. N for Nancy, like Nancy Sinatra. That's not who we're listening to, but still cool. When I told my friends about this concept, they were like, really? You're doing the ABCs on the radio? Yeah, I am. I sure am. We're doing the ABCs together. My name is Bean. Let's get into it, shall we?

It's Bean, and you're listening to the Salt Lick Sessions. For those just tuning in for the first time, the Salt Lick Sessions are a co-production of WERS 88.9 FM in Boston and the Salt Lick Incubator, a nonprofit that helps support diverse, emerging talent, kind of like me. We're going through the alphabet and picking up where we left off last time with the letter N. Y'all, I was in Puerto Rico in January of 2023, and I kept Shazamming the same artist over and over, and I had no idea who she was. That's when I was introduced to Natalia Lafourcade, who is now one of my favorite artists ever. This is her hit song, Hasta la Raíz.

That's English soul singer Olivia Dean with her song Time. That is one of the coolest songs I have ever heard. I am obsessed with that tune. So good for you, Olivia Dean. I am a fan. Next up, we have a Salt Lick incubator artist, Pame. Funny little story, Pame and I were actually co-leads in Berkeley's production of Memphis. That was wild, and it's funny to even think about. But this is one of her new songs, Lagrimas de Cocodrilo. This is

Some people might be wondering why I played a Hiatus Coyote song during the letter Q. Well, that's because Q-Tip was featured on that tune called Nakamura by Hiatus Coyote. Hiatus might have the coolest front person of all time. Napalm is such a legend. Check her out. Seriously, she's wickedly cool. After that, we heard Motorcycle by Remy Wolf. That song is so cool, and it's from her latest album, Big Ideas. Congrats on that release, Remy. Next, we have my favorite song from the new Sabrina Carpenter record. This is Don't Smile.

Next up, we have maybe my favorite people in the world. New Salt Lick Incubator artist. This is the Thistle Brothers with their song, Afford. Shout out to Suburnia Thistle. That's Devin and Cam's mom, and she's featured on the cover art for this tune. So go check it out. Give them a stream. You're welcome in advance. They really are the best.

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3: Hey, everybody. We are back with the Salt Lick Sessions. My name is Bean, and I am stoked that you're here. The Salt Lick Sessions is a co-production of WERS 88.9 FM in Boston and the Salt Lick Incubator, a nonprofit that helps support diverse, emerging musicians just like me. We're going through the alphabet, and before the break, we left off on the letter U. I have to feature one of my favorite bands ever. This is Unknown Mortal Orchestra with their song So Good at Being in Trouble. And they're so good at it. Check it out.

Behind us was Salt Lick incubator artist Vincent Lima with his song Dance Here Slowly. What a voice on Vincent. What a voice. Speaking of a voice, next up for our W is perhaps one of the greatest voices of all time. Whitney Houston was born in Newark, New Jersey, and fun fact, she's actually cousins with Dionne Warwick, which is, I don't know, it saves some for the rest of us. She put this song out almost 20 years after her career began, and it's one of my favorite Whitney Houston songs of all time. This is It's Not Right, But It's Okay. Friday night, you and your

We are coming up on the end of the alphabet. Behind us is No Strings by X Ambassadors. That's from their 2024 EP, Follow the Sound of My Voice. And after that, we heard one of my favorite bands of all time, Young the Giant. We heard their tune, Mind Over Matter. That's from the similarly titled album, Mind Over Matter, that came out back in 2014. Their music really has stood the test of time. I don't know, maybe I'm biased, but I think they're freaking incredible. Big Young the Giant fan. Thank you so much for hanging out with me today. 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There's so much music out there to discover, and we cannot wait to meet you. This episode of the Salt Lick Sessions was produced by me, your host, Bean, and our executive producers are Liza Levy, Roger Brown, Howard Simpson, and Vic Vinayak. This has been such a fun series to do. I honestly might do it again. I don't know how else to get such a crazy through line of artists and musicians, but this has been really a joy. Last today, I wanted to end with this new Zach Bryan song that's actually a poem called Lucky Enough. When this came on the radio the other day, I was actually taken aback by just how beautiful this prose is. So I hope that you can take this with you in your week ahead. It's something that I kind of hold close to my heart these days. This is Lucky Enough by Zach Bryan. Have a beautiful week, y'all. Much love.

If I'm lucky enough, I'll see fogs lift with suns as a role to play a show in Carolina, Oklahoma, or Chicago. I'll grow to know the road to home in places far away, wrinkled, bald, and beat the shit to never waste a day. Enough people will hate me that I know I did it right, but to never meet a human being that I say that I don't like. Let me learn the hard way and cut it close sometimes, that youth is the attic chest where every lesson lies. I'll have some kids and teach them that we are all the same, suffering, smiling silhouettes of every passing day. The love I have will always be something my friends yearn. My memories were never cheap and never easy earned. I hope to choke on Jack and Coke in a bar during northern winter, on a night the band was tight and right as rooftop lights flicker. If I'm lucky enough, I'll understand losing someone close. I'll clench my teeth on New Year's Eve and try to talk to ghosts. I'll stumble through a market on a Sunday in June, smell the salt and asphalt on a Sunday afternoon. I reckon I'd be lucky if I made it half as far, to only die on hills that are closest to my heart. If I'm lucky enough, notebooks will be strewn across my room. I'll play catch on green grass where springtime flowers bloom. If I'm lucky enough, I'll tell the truth every chance I get, cause smiles fake to appease another is worth 10 regrets. If I'm lucky enough, I will get through hard things and they will make me gentle to the ways of the world. If I'm lucky enough, I'll have the courage to leave and go wherever my beating heart tells me to go. If I'm lucky enough, I'll get high and invite a guitar player over and he'll play sweet notes until a New York City rooftop sunrises. I'll meet some kids at school that still know how to play instruments. If I'm lucky enough, I will make it exactly to where I'm taking this breath now. I'll lay my head upon the earth and laugh at passing clouds. If I'm lucky enough, I'll remember the shaky things we've seen. Grab your beer through tears and fears, the great American bar scene.

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88.9 WERS, West Coast R&B, and some pre-Motown soul. The Pirates, who would later morph into The Temptations. I think The Temptations' name is great, by the way. I'll love you till the day I die. Charles Wright and the 103rd Watt Street Rhythm Band, starting things with I Got Love.

0: Secret Spot 88.9, putting you up on new R&B game. That would be British Sudanese R&B soul singer El Mean, multi-instrumentalist as well, reclusive. Jacob Lattimore in the set before that, again featuring Woody McClain. We led with lovely Layla Hathaway, Let Me Love You. Mo Wilkes, good Thursday. How's everything going for you? Hopefully you didn't necessarily melt under all the heat. Make sure you're taking care of yourself and hydrating. Make sure the loved ones are not in any locked cars, especially during this time. We've got a couple of 90-day weather forecasts ahead. And we've got a forecast in just less than 20. Before that, some Maxwell, Betty Wright. Tonight's the night for secret listeners in Roxbury. And kicking things off with Jasmine Sullivan, Let It Burn. We know about that these days. It's the spot that knows how to rock it in Boston.
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Sweet Vibrations at the Spot, 88.9, Sweet Stephanie Mills, and that sensation. Betty Wright, Tonight's the Night, nice one for Roxbury, Maxwell Something Something, and we led with Jasmine Sullivan, Let It Burn. Will we be getting some more burning weather? Well, I'll answer that right now. Passing clouds this evening, low's going to be near 75. We get mostly sunny skies for our Friday, possibly a stray shower or thunderstorm, but up to 93 and staying in that 90 range through the weekend as well. Currently, it's mostly clear and 80 along the common across from our uncommon studios. We've got Robin Thicke in 3 minutes, a secret spot, and some Usher. Discover some new chem first. This is called One Love at the Spot that knows how to rock it.

0: 88.9 Boston Secret Spot, streaming at WERS.org. Robin has the right idea. Had that little misunderstanding with several loud decibels of volume. Time to make up. Robin in Love After War. Kim, we discovered his latest, One Love. So we had lots of love there. Call me Mo Love because of that. No, you can call me Mo Wilkes. Time for a secret spot, something you might want to add to your calendar. You may still have time for the second show. I believe the first show was all sold out. Talking about the Rakim Show, that's right, the God MC over at City Winery this Saturday evening, 9 p.m. There are limited tickets available, so take your chance and maybe go over there. You might see yours truly in the audience chilling on the R. We've got Usher queued up with Think of You, also some Natalie Cole and Evelyn Champagne King to get this dance ready, because love's got to come down at the spot that knows how to rock it up
1: the
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88.9 WERS, pioneering foundational R&B and soul for Boston. Mr. Excitement, Mr. Jackie Wilson, and a woman, a lover, a friend. We led with Smokey and the Miracles, Tracks of My Tears. Yes, I love that background vocal too. Welcome to Hour 2. Mo here with you. I've got something. The granddaughters of one Sam Cooke. They're known as the Womack Sisters. And they have a song called If I Let You in 5 Minutes. Also, some Tyrese and Mary Jane Girls and another secret spot for you to check out. First, Brownstone.

0: R&B with that retro edge. Secret Spot 88.9. The granddaughters of one Sam Cooke, as well as the nieces of Bobby Womack. Womack sisters, If I Let You. We heard Brownstone before that, and If You Love Me. Mo Wilkes here with you. How are you? Looking for something to do? Well, the Secret Spot takes care of you along with the rest of us here at 88.9. I got a secret spot in less than 30 minutes that's going to take you to a place not too warm, not too cold either. It'll be by the water. How about that? And you get a chance to just chill out, maybe dance if you'd like to. So if you're curious, stick around with us. Before that, we've got Donnell Pittman queued up. Summertime Girls featuring Anda, some Tyrese, Mary Jane Girls, and Tina Turner. What's Love Got to Do with It? Iconic. All that and more on the way right here at The Spot that knows how to rock it. 88.9.
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88.9, rocking the spot with an icon, rock, roll, and soul queen. Tina Turner and What's Love Got to Do with It? Mary Jane Girls, produced by Slick Rick James, all night long. Tyrese in the set, wishing Tyrese positive vibes. I think he's going through some things these days. Taste My Love and Donnell Pittman led with Summertime Girls featuring Anda. Partly cloudy skies this evening and into the overnight. Low's going to be 75. Another warm one for Friday. Mostly sunny. High's going to get to 93. Make sure you hydrate. Make sure you don't leave loved ones in parked vehicles, especially cars. Currently, it's clear and 79 over by the Reggie Lewis. Sam Henshaw on 3. Blue Cantrell to follow and a secret spot. Discover this nice bounce. Kaven Richardson cruising.

0: 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Giving it in the New England music family, Blue Cantrell with I Love You. New arrivals and discoveries, the UK Sam Henshaw, Wait Forever. And Kevin Richardson, got me. Definitely wanted to put that in my ride all the time, cruising. Hopefully you're doing well this Thursday evening. Maybe you're cruising, just post-baseball at Fenway, or just cruising around in general, just getting your chill on. Thanks for letting the spot ride with you. Did you know you could take it outside of Massachusetts? Yes, you can. 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If you go, let them know Mo from the Spot sent you. Angela Wimbush, Curtis Mayfield, and Don Blackman ahead.
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Mo Wilkes here. We're inside a new day as well as another new hour. Hoping all my third shifters and new Secret Spot listeners are doing well. 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The Secret Spot is the spot that knows how to rock it.

0: 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It's your man, Bo Wilkes. How are you? Just keeping you company this early morning. Sincere thanks for chilling out with us on the spot. Some of you are calling it a day, finally, and heading home. Others may be getting to work and just getting it underway. 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

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That's where we're about. 88.9 and a great writing and singing genius, Eddie Holland, who would go on to be one-third of Holland Dozier Holland. Last night, I had a vision. Commodore is taking us higher with Zoom and Rochelle Farrell leading Run to Me. Partly cloudy skies right now, and they will stay that way into the overnight clearing as we get to the dawn, and it's going to be 75 for our low. Mostly sunny day today, high 93. Hydrate and stay cool. And Saturday looking pretty good as well. Currently, it's mostly clear and 79 by Park Street. Lavelle, as well as Faith Evans, Lady T ahead. Baby, I'm your fiend. First, Janet Jackson, taking it slow, waiting for the right time.

0: 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Mo Rocks here with you on The Secret Spot. 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

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Mo Wilkes here with you, inside the hour of a new day and a new year on the spot. 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

0: 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Now, let's get back to some R&B and soul of today, yesterday, and back in the day, as well as some vintage pop soul. 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

88.9, staying in a nice, secret, safe place. Alexander O'Neill, when the party's over. Dionne Warwick, don't make me over. And Carla Thomas in there, gee whiz. Mostly clearing skies into the overnight. Low is going to be 75. A warm one ahead today. Sunny skies, high 93. And we stay kind of close to the low 90s through the whole weekend. So please be careful out there. Get to the beach if you can. Currently, it's mostly clear and 78 by the common. Anita Baker in less than five. Lenny Williams and Switch ahead. Gotta love Switch. 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

Lay back, light the fire, and slow down with the secret spot. Boston's home for R&B, soul, and slow jams on 88.9 WERF.

0: The songstress at the spot, 88.9 Anita Baker, in case you didn't know, with Lately. New artist Malia, Call My Name, beautiful name. Thanks for just chilling out with us on this nice Friday morning. Hopefully you got a chance to get some good grooves in. We return in less than 21 hours, kicking things off with some royalty. Yes, a royal soul singer as well as a royal R&B singer. Curious? Find out tonight at 10 p.m. and bring your friends to the spot. We've got Lenny Williams, 'Cause I Love You. That's a beautiful song, taking you back. Listen to all 7 minutes if you can. Switch, You and I. And concluding with Fantasia, Love Yourself First. Everything else falls in line. Peace and have a great evening with 88.9.
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You know, one time things got so bad until I had to go to one of my friends and talk to him. And I told him, I said, you know, I'm having problems with the woman that I love. It seems that I call her on the phone and I just can't get her to answer. And then I went to her house and I saw a car parked in the driveway. I knocked on the door, but still my knocks went unanswered. And then I went home and I watched television until television went off. And then I played my records until I just didn't want to hear them anymore. And finally I went to bed, but I found myself waking up a few hours later. And the tears were running down my face. And my friend told me, he said, Lenny, you just ought to forget about her. But I told my friend, I said, you know, maybe you've never been in love like I've been in love. And maybe you've never

You know, I was listening on the radio the other day, and I heard the words that you say on your nighttime lover. And here's something I wrote especially for you.

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What's new right now? Gorillaz, Orange County. Sam Fender featuring Olivia Dean, Rein Me In. Noah Kahan, Doors. 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

0: 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Hey, I'm Izzy. Hope your early morning's going great. More tunes in just a second.
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0: WERS. I'm Izzy. Glad to have you here and glad to be sharing some new music together. I have more on the way.
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0: 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Whether you're just finally getting to bed or getting ready for an early start, I'm glad you're here. 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

0: 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What's new right now?
1: 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Big Dog. Big Dog. Hot and Freddy dance the pain away. Mount Joy featuring Gigi Perez. In the Middle.
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0: Well, I believe now we're up and moving. That's a brand new one from Sylvan Esso on ERS called Hot Slob. I played this a couple days ago, and I got a comment on our Mornings with George Knight Facebook group. Listener Travis was weighing in, and he didn't know it was Sylvan Esso at the time, and he asked me who did that song, which he referred to as a banger, and I let him know it was a new one from Sylvan Esso called Hot Slob. And then the great Kate Neville, also an awesome listener, who I don't think technically is the mayor of Natick, although she should be, also weighed in saying she just loves this tune. I do too. I'm with you guys. Sylvan Esso, the tune is Hot Slob, some brand new music just for you. Speaking of new stuff, I'm going to turn around and get to Lucy Dacus. I got Black Keys on the way too. It's Friday, which means many things. It means the weekend is almost here. Get through this very hot work day, and away we go into the weekend. It also means we will have some fun with some Friday funk and sprinkle in a funk tune every hour. And I picked out a few this week for this Friday's edition that I think you're really going to enjoy. Let's get things started.
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org. The code word to put in the subject line is Liberia, as in the country whose capital is Monrovia. Name a number to George Knight at WERS.org with Liberia in the subject line. You'll be in the running to see Monrovia at Roadrunner on September 18th.

0: Oh, man, that guy was amazing. Stevie Ray Vaughan in Double Trouble with Crossfire on ERS. Beck is ready to go with some new stuff. I got Delamitri on the way as well. Very grateful you're along. We got another hot, hazy, humid, all of that day going to 90 for today. Again, it's already, look at that thermometer, already mighty warm. Tomorrow morning, right about this time, we will be enjoying some nice, cool acoustic music on the ERS Coffee House. It's a nice blend of singer-songwriter music. We go back to the 60s, give you brand new stuff, and play a lot of New England artists as well. Lindsay is your host. She does a wonderful job. Please join Lindsay for the Coffee House tomorrow morning, starting at 6 on ERS.
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3: 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A little something extra as we wrap up the work week. This song, and this is true, is the very first song I ever played on any radio station ever. 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

0: That's Michael Kiwanuka on ERS with Rolling. I still remember very first time I played Michael Kiwanuka music. Big discussion about how to pronounce his name. I think most of us in the radio world were not entirely confident we were saying it the right way, but now pretty darn sure. Michael Kiwanuka. Man, he sounds great. KG Elephant ready to go with new stuff. I got Depeche Mode on the way as well. 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

Very nice. 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

There's Biba Doobie on ERS, joined by the Marias for All I Did Was Dream of You. Let's serve up some more Friday funk. This tune may sound familiar to you, especially if you're a fan of Missy Misdemeanor Elliott, who used this song as the basis for her tune called The Rain, the Supa Dupa Fly song. This is the original right here. It's Ann Peebles. The tune is I Can't Stand the Rain. Some Friday funk on ERS.

0: It was nice having those guys in town this week. Franz Ferdinand on ERS with Right Action. They did a lot of music. Didn't do that one, though. Didn't do that particular tune called Right Action. Coming up, I have music from Monrovia, the same Monrovia who I have tickets to go see at Roadrunner on September 18th. The code word is Liberia, by the way. Monrovia happens to be the capital of Liberia, so we'll all give you details again and play some Monrovia coming up just a little bit. 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

That's a great tune. Monrovia, Heavy Foot on ERS. Pretty darn sure he will do that one when he comes in town to play Roadrunner on September 18th. 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

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Every night, 8 o'clock, it is a tune-up for the brand new music. 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We go all new from 8 to 9 on 88.9. And I happen to have the very latest from Alabama Shakes, which just came out. And Brittany Howard is just, oh my goodness, she is belting out her vocals. We'll get to it right after Nirvana on ERS.

0: Brittany Howard has power behind her voice. Oh, my goodness. I Feel Hope Coming from Alabama Shakes off of the new album. It's coming out end of August. The full album it's called I Must Be Dreaming. It's only their third album. Doesn't seem like they've been around for a lot longer than that. But yeah, album number three for Alabama Shakes. And there's your taste right there. Let's make it a very quick turnaround. Lola Young coming up. We got Dave Matthews Band on the way as well. We got some cool stuff for you on the ERS music blog. Our awesome student music staff puts this together, and they include the ERS pick of the week, which this week is the song Beams from Arlo Parks. Arlo is going to be playing Royale on September 1st. You can discover the new one from Arlo Parks with the ERS pick of the week at WERS.org.
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1: Happy Friday to you. Here we are just hanging out in the heat, enjoying quality tunes on ERS. I have coming up right after REM, a woman who was nominated for the Best New Artist Grammy. I was kind of hoping she'd take it home because I think she's pretty darn cool.

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Oh, Billy. I do enjoy your music. Billie Eilish with Lunch right there. Bringing on a guy now on ERS who is a big part of rock and roll history here in Boston, the great Charlie Farron and his band Fahrenheit. Here's Fool in Love.

0: 88.9 WERS, there go The Replacements and Alex Chilton. We are going to make it a quick turnaround and get to the brand new one from Weezer. They are joined by another band for this particular tune, this new tune. We're going to get back to Friday Funk. We're going to get to music from Tracy Chapman, not that far away. I want to invite you to join us for the Coffee House tomorrow morning. It's a great way to ease into Saturday. Oh, my goodness. What a great blend of acoustic stuff, singer-songwriter music. Lindsay is your host. She does a wonderful job. The Coffee House runs Saturday mornings from 6 to 8 only on WERS.
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4: Spicing up your Friday morning with some funky stuff. Nothing wrong with that. I have certain albums. I grew up, you know, listening to vinyl records. And I have certain albums that I call my wear down the vinyl albums, in that I would listen to them over and over and over again. There's an Earth, Wind, and Fire album called All in All that I would do that with. This song coming on now is the song that opens up that album. And oh, what a funky, huge opening it is. Here's Serpentine Fire from Earth, Wind, and Fire on ERS.

Yeah, that right there, one of the new ones from the Stones, In the Stars. We have a heat advisory in effect through today, going to 91. We're already well into the 80s, for crying out loud. It looks like we might get some thunderstorms tomorrow, a little bit cooler too, probably not getting much above 90, and then 90 and sunshine for Sunday.

0: 88.9 WERS with the police. That song taken from album number 4 for that band. The album Ghost in the Machine is where you find that one, called One World. All right, quick turnaround. We're going to get one of my favorite new tunes from Kacey Musgraves. Our awesome afternoon host Parker and I were joking about the fact that Kacey, well, she's not very subtle in her grown-up references within this song. It'll become clear. That's on the way. We got Phoebe Bridgers ready to go. Got to say, the ERS Uncommon Newsletter, a couple things to tell you about it. First of all, it does not clog your inbox. Only comes out twice a week. And it's got really cool stuff in there, particularly for music folks, because you get concert reviews, you get thoughts on the best new music, and you get a chance at winning tickets to some pretty darn cool shows, including Mount Joy at the TD Garden September 19th. 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

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Phoebe Bridgers on ERS with Kyoto. 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I think there's a cap of $2,500 bucks. 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

George Clinton and the P-Funk universe, but they were a band that influenced a lot of bands after them for a few different reasons. A couple things that stick out: the amazing bass lines done on the synthesizer, that's one thing. And the leader of the band, Roger Troutman, was just a master of using what's called the talk box, an effect that Peter Frampton used, Joe Walsh. In this case, Roger would put it through his synthesizer, and it basically gives that, I guess you'd call it a computer voice kind of thing. A lot of fun. Here's, I think, their signature song, Zap, and more bounce to the ounce. Some Friday funk on ERS.

0: gonna come back to me? You gonna come back to me?
1: Lovely. Just lovely. Ingrid Michaelson on ERS with Maybe. I am realizing that I think over those past 7.5 minutes or so, we just made history. I believe that WERS just became the first radio station in history to go from Zap, More Bounce to the Ounce, to an Ingrid Michaelson tune. How can we do that? We just can. I believe that's what just happened. Research it if you want, but I'm pretty sure. Let's get to Stone Temple Pilots, and a nice tune from Morrissey is coming up as well. Very glad it's Friday and the weekend is here. It's going to be mighty warm, as we've been talking about. 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

Yeah, Snow Caps on ERS. Now, Snow Caps is a side project of Waxahachie that she does along with her sister, Heathcliff from Snow Caps, right there on ERS. Okay, something maybe you know about me already is I love giving away concert tickets. So I am feeling the love right now, giving you a chance to win tickets to see Monrovia at Roadrunner on September 18th. Monrovia is so darn talented, so darn interesting. And you got a chance to see Monrovia live at Roadrunner on September 18th. To get in on tickets, you send me an email. Do that right now. 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Email it to georgeknight@wers.org. Put Liberia in the subject line. That's the code word. Liberia happens to be the country that the city of Monrovia is capital of. Liberia in the subject line. You will be in the running to see Monrovia at Roadrunner on September 18th. Name and number to georgeknight@wers.org with Liberia in the subject line.

Love that ending. You know what that is? That's a reversed piano note. Now you know. Tell your friends. Oh, forgive me. I am an insufferable music dork. I am what I am, as they say. Space Hog right there on ERS. Have you heard the brand new song from They Might Be Giants? They get kind of funky on it, and we're going to play it for you at noontime today. As Boston is starting its lunch hour at noon, ERS is playing brand new music, and for ERS New at Noon today, the brand new one from They Might Be Giants.

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0: New music on ERS. That is the very latest from the very interesting Caroline Rose and Yip Yip Yow. Caroline, although not from Boston, went to school at Wellesley College. She did, graduated from Wellesley College, and then started her music career. I'm glad she did. Caroline Rose, Yip Yip Yow, new music on ERS. Okay, let's get to stuff from Mumford & Sons. I got the alarm, all sorts of cool stuff headed your way as we launch into the weekend. I'm going to give you a few more minutes if you want to get in on tickets to see Monrovia at Roadrunner. This is the last call for these. If you haven't sent in an email yet, I invite you to do that right now. Get in the running. We'll let it go till 10 o'clock. Send your name and phone number to georgeknight@wers.org. In the subject line, you put in Liberia. Monrovia also happens to be the capital of Liberia. So Liberia in the subject line. Name a number to georgeknight@wers.org. You'll be in the running to see Monrovia at Roadrunner on September 18th. Have a wonderful weekend. Have fun and be safe. Stay cool. Be cool. Let's bring a little, I don't know, joy and kindness to the weekend. What do you say?
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98.9 WERS. That was Michigander with Freaking Out. It's Carrie in the Morning. Good morning and happy Friday. So happy you chose to listen to WERS with me. We have some great music to start your weekend, and I happen to have a great joke to start our weekend, all right? What kind of job do you get at a bicycle factory? Think about it. Well, you can be a spokesperson. Get it? Like the spokes on a bike. I thought it was funny, but we're going back to the music shortly, so even if you didn't like it, it doesn't matter. We got Better Man by Pearl Jam up next on 88.9.

0: 88.9, that was Blonde Shell with their song Docket featuring Bully. It's Kerry in the morning on a Friday. Good morning. I hope you're having a wonderful start to your weekend so far. I know I am, listening to WERS. Well, we're going to continue doing that tomorrow morning on 88.9. You should join us for The Coffee House. 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You can wake up with The Coffee House and your host, Lindsay, Saturday mornings from 6 to 8 only on WERS. Up next, before we can get into our weekend, we have Spanish Bombs by The Clash on 88.9.
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88.9, that was Leon Bridges with Your Love is Electric. Hey, you've got Carrie on the radio in the morning. I hope you're having a wonderful Friday so far. Are you excited for back to school? Because I know I am. I am so excited for all my friends to come back to Boston and be able to hang out with everybody, and the campus will just be alive again. Now, I remember not being super excited when I was a kid, but pretty sure my parents were pretty excited that we were going back to school. So however you're feeling about it, it is coming up pretty soon. I'm excited. Maybe you're not, but we still got a little bit of summer left, so we're gonna listen to some good jams on a summer Friday. We got Peach Fuzz by Camp up next on 88.9.

88.9 WERS, that was Bug in the Cake by Violet Grohl, daughter of Dave Grohl of the Foo Fighters. Pretty cool. I am so glad that you've tuned in with us this morning. And if you love tons of music in the morning, join George Knight starting at 6 for new and iconic tunes and quick headlines from the ERS student news team. And Monday, George has tickets to Blues Traveler and Gin Blossoms at Leader Bank Pavilion August 14th. Don't miss out on that. Tune in on Monday with George. Until then, Ain't No Rest for the Wicked by Caged the Elephant on 88.9.

0: WERS, that was Won't You Come Out Tonight by Jesse Wells. Maybe you've heard of Jesse Wells, maybe you haven't. I love him. But if you want to sign up for our Uncommon newsletter, you're going to get some pretty awesome concert reviews and our thoughts on the best new music, including Jesse Wells. 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Up next, a classic, Tears for Fears with Mad World on
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88.9, that was Death Cab for Cutie with Stone Over Water. Hey, you've got Kerry on the radio this morning. Good morning and happy Friday. We're starting off our weekend right with some good music, and I have a little joke for you. I like to do jokes sometimes. What do you call a pig with three eyes? I let you think about it. It's a pig. Get it? Because there's three eyes in it now. I hope you liked that, but if not, we'll get back to the music. We have Devotion by Arlo Parks up next on 88.9.

WERS, that was Get Away From Me by Julia Jacklin. Hey, you're listening in with Kerry this morning. Happy Friday start to our weekend. And just so you know, this weekend, Saturday and Sundays at noon, right after Standing Room Only, you can join us for the ERS Weekend Reset. It's a set of songs to get back into our blend of local alternative indie and iconic artists. And Saturday, we're going to be having some fun with the number 8 on August 8th. Hashtag 88 day. And Sunday, we're going to be remembering Jerry Garcia of the Grateful Dead, who passed away on August 9th in 1995. Don't miss out on that on ERS Weekend Reset at noon. Until then, we have Good by Better Than Ever.

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88.9, that was Elisa Amador and Quinn Kristofferson with I Need to Believe. Hey, you're hanging out with Kerry this morning. Good morning. Happy Friday. I don't know what kind of week you might have had, but I know I am obsessed with Red Bull. I drink Red Bull almost every day. Probably shouldn't, but I definitely do. I could be a Red Bull spokesperson at this point. Red Bull, sponsor me. And I'm feeling like today is a Red Bull day. Of course, some songs really know how to bring up your energy, so maybe a little bit of the Lumineers with the same old song will keep you going today. That's up next on 88.9.

88.9 WERS. That was Gamma Rays by Beck. You're listening in with Kerry this morning. Good morning. Happy Friday. It is almost the weekend, but let's not forget you can join us weekdays for New at Noon, spotlighting the latest music from new and iconic artists. It's the perfect soundtrack for your lunchtime, and come Monday, we're going to have the Linda Lindas featured. Pretty awesome. Do you want to stay tuned in for that on Monday? Until then, we'll have I Stand By You by The Pretenders on 88.9.

0: 88.9 and WERS, that was Chance to Bleed by Kurt Vile. Hey, you're listening with Kerry this morning. Good morning, happy Friday. And listen, I know you love discovering new music, and our music blog has plenty of it, including the ERS Pick of the Week by our student music staff. 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
3: 88.9, it's your host Kerry here today for New at Noon. Today we have They Might Be Giants with Get Down. Now this is a high energy song with a fabulous video. If you know me, you know I love the music videos. So very cool. If you like the song, you should definitely check out the video. Super eccentric vibe, perfect for summer. Something I didn't know about They Might Be Giants is they actually make children's music as well. So if you have children, you might be interested in tuning into that as well. Well, let's not hold you off for too long. We have Get Down by They Might Be Giants up next on 88.9.

88.9 WERS, that was Doors by Noah Kahan. That's a newer song off of his latest album. Fabulous musician, that Mr. Noah Kahan. And he's actually somewhat local. He's from Vermont, and he did live in Massachusetts at one point. Not sure if he still does. Well, tomorrow morning on 88.9, you can join us at the Coffee House.

0: 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It's an acoustic blend of singer-songwriters from the 60s to today with a special focus on New England artists like Noah Kahan. 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Up next, Dinosaur Jr., local from Amherst, Massachusetts, with Start Choppin' on 88.9.
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1: 88.9, it's time for Toast from your host. I'm your host, Carrie, and these are our toasts for today. We have two very special toasts. The first one is for Natalie of Jamaica Plain. The occasion is her birthday. She says, celebrating my birthday that was on Monday. The amount of time I've been listening to WERS is officially old enough to vote. I've been listening since I was 10 and I just turned 28. Natalie, that is absolutely incredible. I hope you continue to listen for the rest of your life. I know I will be thinking about you for the rest of the time I am here at WERS. And next we have Amp Up Boston from Naomi. Amp Up Boston is a free concert at Brighton Music Hall organized by a group of Live Nation and Crossroads Presents interns. You can support the next generation of the music industry at this intern-run showcase of cutting-edge artists shaping the future of Boston's music scene on August 11th, 2026 at Brighton Music Hall. They will have mocktails, cocktails, merch, photo booth opportunities, and a very exciting raffle. Doors open at 6 and the show starts at 7. That sounds very exciting if you want to get involved with the local Boston music scene. Well, up next we have a song to celebrate the fact that we are starting our weekend. Friday by Joe Jackson, up next on 88.9.

WERS, that was Lana Del Rey with Video Games. Great song. You're listening in with Kerry this afternoon. Good afternoon. I hope you're having a wonderful start to your weekend so far. But we're not at the weekend yet. And just reminding you that weekdays at 2, you can join our afternoon host, Parker, for plenty of new and iconic music, along with some fun on your drive home. Today, Parker has tickets to see Suki Waterhouse at MGM Music Hall at Fenway, September 22nd. Pretty cool. Well, until then, we have American Music by Violent Femmes on 88.

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0: 88.9, that was Lucy Dacus with Planting Tomatoes. You're hanging out with Carrie on the radio this afternoon. I hope you're having a wonderful Friday. And maybe you haven't heard of Lucy Dacus before. I've been a fan of hers for years. Well, sign up for her Uncommon newsletter. 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

88.9, that was Annihilation by Wilco. You've got Kerry on the radio this afternoon. Good afternoon. Hope you're having a wonderful Friday so far. You know what my dog absolutely annihilates? My bagels that I eat for breakfast in the mornings. He makes me share. He sits and he cries in my lap and he waits for me to share pieces of my bagel. He is greedy. He's a greedy little monster. Well, speaking of monsters, we have Of Monsters and Men up next with their song Crystals on 88.9.

0: 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What's new right now?
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0: 88.9 WERS. That was Future Soul by Tedeschi Trucks Band. Hey, you're hanging out with Kerry in the afternoon. Good afternoon. Thanks for tuning in with me on the radio. And speaking of future, let's peer into the future of the weekend, where Saturdays and Sundays at noon, right after Standing Room Only, join us for the ERS Weekend Reset. 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And Sunday, we're remembering Jerry Garcia of the Grateful Dead, who passed away on August 9th in 1995, on the ERS Weekend Reset at noon. Up next, we are going to have Aeroplane by Red Hot Chili Peppers on 88.9.
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88.9. That was Life on the Run by Brandi Carlile. Hey, you're hanging out with Carrie this afternoon. Good afternoon. Hope you're having a great start to your weekend, right? You're listening to WERS, so it must be good. Now, how do you feel about running? Because I don't like running. I have bad knees. I can't be doing all that. My hips start to hurt. I'm like an old woman in college. It's getting slightly ridiculous, but you don't have to run. There's nowhere to run. We're listening to good music. We're going to stay here. All right? Up next, Can't Let Go by Robert Plant and Alison Krauss on 88.9.

889, that was Options Open by Kathleen Edwards. Hey, it's Carrie on the radio this afternoon. Good afternoon and happy Friday. Just so you know, we have great music during the day and I'm sure you're loving it, but you should wait until you experience Nights on ERS, where we go all new from 8 to 9 and then at 10 we take you to the secret spot for slow jam soul and R&B. Next we have Another Nail in My Heart by Squeeze on 88.9.

0: 88.9, that was Derrico Demonico by Jack White. You're listening in with Kerry this afternoon. Good afternoon. Now, maybe that song was a little bit new to you. Maybe you haven't heard it before. And I know you love discovering new music. 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

The latest from Casey Musgraves with Dry Spell on 88.9 WERS. Now that we're in August, we're getting very close to her show at the TV Garden, so you can see that one live. She's going to be there on August 28th.

0: Chicago-based group Bridget Calls Me Baby with I Can Take the Sun Out of the Sky on WERS. I know there's many people right now that wishes someone would take the sun out of the sky. We have been having some of the hottest days that I can remember in New England. Like, I know this is peak August weather, but it is absolutely hotter than it has been in years past. I shouldn't be covered in sweat just making the, like, 5-minute walk from the train, I'll tell you that much. It's Parker for your afternoon, and I hope you're going to join our wonderful host, Lindsay, tomorrow morning for The Coffee House. This is our acoustic blend of singer-songwriters from the 60s to today with a special focus on New England artists, and you can, in fact, listen indoors in the air conditioning. Wake up with The Coffee House Saturday mornings from 6 to 8, only on WERS. Coming up, I'm going to have Suzanne Vega, I'm going to have a little U2, and a local Providence group on the way.
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Right now, I have a song that I think absolutely captures like quintessential summer vibes. I've got the new one from Suki Waterhouse, and I also have tickets to see her at MGM Music Hall at Fenway on September 22nd. I have been raving about this show. I am very excited for her to come to Boston and am plotting to be there. So if you want to go, email us at info@wers.org. Put Suki in the subject line, S-U-K-I. Again, info@wers.org. You can put Suki in the subject line, and you have until 6. Here's Back in Love.

You Two with Sweetest Thing on 88.9. I am still waiting for them to drop the release date for their upcoming album, so I guess that's still TBD. But on the subject of new music, I hope that you spend your lunch hour with us during the week, because we always hook it up with the latest from your favorite artists for New at Noon. We also introduce you to some artists we know you're gonna love, and I'm personally very excited about Monday, because Lindsay is gonna have the new one from the Linda Lindas. And if you love Green Day like I do, or perhaps even an iota of as much as I do, you might know that the Linda Lindas opened for them on their last US tour. I saw them at Fenway. They've got like kind of a punky vibe to them, with like a little bit more of an indie feel on this album. So definitely excited. Listen in for New at Noon.

0: Joni Blue Skies and the Dark Clouds, aka Sturgill Simpson, with Situation on WERS. What other radio station is going to play the entire jam sesh at the end of that song? I can tell you for a fact, only us. Joni Blue Skies is going to be at the TD Garden on October 13th. And if you're looking to stay up to date with the concerts coming to the area and get exclusive access to tickets, you should definitely be signed up for the Uncommon newsletter, because we are always giving you great ticket giveaways there. 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Coming up, I'm going to have music from Lucius, I'm going to have Tori Amos, and two Beatles on one song.
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that one from Lucius with Gold Rush on 88.9. It's Parker for your Friday afternoon, a very toasty Friday afternoon. So I hope you're staying hydrated and or in the air conditioning. And what could make a summer Friday better but some tickets as well? I mean, perhaps also if you're leaving work a little bit early, but I can't help you there. 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

0: WERS, the latest from Mumford & Sons featuring Chris Stapleton. That was here on 88.9. It's Parker for your Friday afternoon, and I hope you're going to be joining us this weekend right after Standing Room Only for the ERS Weekend Reset. Tomorrow, I'm actually going to be hanging out with you, and we're going to be having some fun with the number 8 for 8-8. And on Sunday, we're going to be remembering the iconic Jerry Garcia of the Grateful Dead, who passed away on August 9th back in 1995. And this is all the music on the ERS Weekend Reset at noon, so I hope to catch you there. Coming up in just a minute, I'm going to have the Smiths, I'm going to have a new one from Devin Gilfillian, and a little bit later, I'm going to have a song with some Peter Pan vibes.
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That was the new one from Devin Gilfillian, Black Dog Rabbit Hole on 88.9 from his latest album, Time Will Tell. And if you're hoping to see some of his music live, he's going to be at the Sinclair in Cambridge on September 19th.

We're getting more new music from Phoebe Bridgers very soon. That's her latest with Lost Boys on WERS. Her new album, Lost Weekend, comes out on August 14th, and she's going to be making her acting debut in the A24 film Primetime with Robert Pattinson. So just a lot of Phoebe coming very soon.

0: New from Bleachers, that's We Should Talk on 88.9 WERS from their latest album, Everyone for 10 Minutes. I love finding out the meaning behind song lyrics when artists are open enough to share them. So I can't 100% confirm this song, but the thought is that these lyrics are about Jack Antonoff's former bandmate, Nate Roos, from when they were both in the band Fun together, and Nate Roos stepping away from the band to do more family-oriented stuff. So again, cannot confirm, but that's the thought. Coming up in just a minute, I've got Echo and the Bunnymen, I've got New Michigander, and my Coven Queen on the way.
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New from Death Cab for Cutie, that's Stone Over Water on 88.9 from their latest album, I Built You a Tower. Just a bit ago, I was talking about loving finding the meanings behind song lyrics, and that new album is confirmed to be about frontman Ben Gibbard's recent divorce. Here's Big Data.

0: Sam Fender featuring the wonderful Olivia Dean with Rain Me In on WERS. She actually surprised attendees of Lollapalooza with bringing him on stage for that song during her set. Also very exciting, she's going to be here on Monday at the TD Garden. I am very excited to see her. It's Parker for your afternoon, and I hope you're going to join our fabulous host, Lindsay, for the Coffee House tomorrow morning on 88.9. This is our acoustic blend of singer-songwriters from the 60s to today with a special focus on New England artists. So wake up with the Coffee House Saturday mornings from 6 to 8, only on WERS. Coming up, I've got Annie Lennox, I've got Deep Sea Diver, and some Elvis Costello on the way.
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Elvis Costello with Brilliant Mistake on 88.9 WERS. It's Parker closing out your week with you. And I can't think of a better way to close out the week than perhaps having some tickets for you, which I do. And I'm very excited about these. Suki Waterhouse is going to be at the MGM Music Hall at Fenway on September 22nd. I have been raving about her nonstop. So if you want to see her live, email us at info@WERS.org, subject line Suki. Again, info@WERS.org, subject line Suki. You have until 6. 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

one of my fave fellow cat gals. That's Mitski, which should have been me on WERS. There's a variety of reasons I am jealous I don't have tickets to Olivia Rodrigo's All Women Music Festival in California the end of the month, but Mitski is in fact one of them. It's Parker for your afternoon. And one of the things I love about working at ERS is just all the different types of music that I get to play. And I know that you love that as well. So if you love hanging out with us during the day, you should definitely check out Nights on ERS, because we go all new from 8 to 9, and I know you love new music. And then at 10, we take you to the secret spot for some slow jams, soul, and R&B. And that's only here on WERS.

0: new music from one of our local favorites. That's BB Stockwell with When You Know on 88.9. She is going to be at Brighton Music Hall on October 2nd. It's Parker, and I know you love discovering new music, so if you're not regularly checking out the music blog, I highly recommend. 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She's also going to be performing at Royale on September 1st. 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Coming up, I've got The Police, I've got a new one from Beck, and The Soup Dragons on the way.
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1: Five on a Friday. It's now officially the weekend.

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My head is aching, my hands are shaking, bugs are crawling all over me.

you can officially log off and step away from your desk, whether that is the desk in your home or the desk in your office. You can be done with that. That's SOB from Nathaniel Rateliff and the Night Sweats on WERS. And I hope you have something fun you're looking forward to this weekend. I feel like last weekend I was like, oh, it's going to rain. And it was actually a very nice weekend. It looks like it's going to be pretty nice, but pretty hot with some potential like sprinkled showers therein. So not 100%. I'm not the weather gal. I do know that I myself am hoping to see one of my friends and find myself on the inside of her pool.

0: from Teddy Swims. That's Mr. Know-It-All on 88.9. I was in a Dunkin' Donuts the other day and that song came on, so I got very excited. And whoever programs the music in the City Place dunks. A plus. You could be playing WERS, so maybe an A minus. Teddy Swims is going to be at the TD Garden on October 9th. It's Parker, and I hope you're going to join us this weekend right after Standing Room Only for the ERS Weekend Reset. This is our set of songs to get you back into our blend of local, alternative, indie, and iconic artists. And tomorrow, I'm actually going to be hanging out with you and having some fun with the number 8 on 8-8. And on Sunday, we are going to be remembering Jerry Garcia of the Grateful Dead, who passed away on August 9th back in 1995. And that's all on the ERS Weekend Reset at noon. Coming up in just a minute, I'm going to have Lou Reed, I'm going to have Gin Blossoms, and some hot slobs.
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Pedro lives out of the Wilshire Hotel. He looks out a window without glass. The walls are made of cardboard. Newspapers on his feet, and his father beats him because he's too tired to beg. He's got 9 brothers and sisters. They're brought up on their knees. It's hard to run when a coat hanger beats you on the thighs. Pedro dreams of being older and killing the old man, but that's a slim chance. He's going to the boulevard. He's gonna end up on the dirty boulevard. He's going out to the dirty boulevard. He's going down to the dirty boulevard. This room costs $2,000 a month. You can believe it, man, it's true. Somewhere a landlord's laughing till he wets his pants. No one dreams of being a doctor or a lawyer or anything. They dream of dealing on the dirty boulevard. Give me your hungry, you're tired, you're poor, I'll piss on them. That's what the statue of bigotry says. Your poor huddled masses, let's club them to death and get it over with and just dump them on the boulevard. Get them out on the dirty boulevard. Going out to the dirty boulevard. They're going down on the dirty boulevard. Going out. Outside, it's a bright night. There's an opera at Lincoln Center. Movie stars arrive by limousine. The Klieg lights shoot up over the skyline.

In Manhattan, but the lights are out on the mean streets. A small kid stands by Lincoln Tunnel. He's selling plastic roses for a buck. The traffic's backed up to 39th Street. And back at the wheelchair, Pedro sits there dreaming. He's found a book on magic in a garbage can. He looks at the pictures and stares up at the cracked ceiling.

New from Sylvan Esso, that's Hot Slob on 88.9 WERS. I just find that song so, so fun and honestly very relatable. Except today it's not hot as in the aesthetic hot, it's hot as in like I'm just sweaty hot because it's hot outside. Sylvan Esso has a new album coming out on September 11th called Ow Infinity.

I've said it more than once, but I still cannot believe that Cassius Culpepper somehow sounds even more amazing live than he does there. That's Believe on 88.9 WERS, and I got to see him perform live during a membership event that we did a couple months ago, so that was awesome. And we actually did a little Q&A with Cassius over on our Instagram, so you can check that out at WERS 88.9.

0: I cannot even express how much I love that song, except maybe to say I think I hurt my neck a couple weeks ago headbanging to it, so it's just that good. That's The Last Dinner Party with Big Dog on WERS from the deluxe edition of their album From the Pyre, and they are amazing live as well, like one of my top concerts from this year, and it's been a great year. So, and speaking of live music, I want to remind you one more time, I've got tickets this afternoon to see Suki Waterhouse at MGM Music Hall at Fenway on September 22nd. So if you haven't entered, email us at info@wers.org, subject line Suki. Again, info@wers.org, subject line Suki. You have until 6. That's about it for me. Thank you so much for hanging out. I will actually be hanging out tomorrow as well. I'm going to leave you with Radiohead, the latest from the Alabama Shakes, and Birdie's going to be taking over.
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happiness from the heavy, heavy here on WERS. I'm Birdie. I'm going to be hanging out with you tonight. This heat is killing me. I know it's a little bit later, but this afternoon I was dying. Now I've got What's the Frequency, Kenneth? It's REM.

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What's new right now? Gorillaz, Orange County. Sam Fender featuring Olivia Dean, Rein Me In. Noah Kahan, Doors. 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

0: All I Did Was Dream of You, the latest from Vifa Dubi with the Marias here on 88.9. A very ethereal, I feel like the ocean listening to this song. How about you? Coming soon, I've got INXS, I've got Olivia Rodrigo, her new stuff, but tomorrow morning on 88.9, you got to join us at the Coffee House. 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And we do a little special focus on New England artists. You can wake up with the Coffee House with your host, Lindsay, Saturday mornings from 6 to 8, only on WERS.
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The Cure, new from Olivia Rodrigo here on WERS. Very 80s new wave, if I do say so myself. I've got, though, a New England artist from Vermont next. It's Grace Potter, the song Good Time.

88.9 WERS, Bugging the Cake, new from Violet Girl. 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

0: Plant and Tomatoes, the latest from Lucy Dacus here on 88.9. Coming soon, I've got The Cars, I've got something from Gorillaz, I've got Garbage not too far behind it, but you got to sign up for our Uncommon newsletter. 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

Street of Dreams, the latest from you two here on 88.9. I'm Birdie. I'm going to be hanging out with you tonight. I am pumped and ready to rock and roll. I've got Katie Toonstall, Suddenly I See.

0: something to definitely groove to. Any Old Fool, the latest from The Sacred Souls here on 88.9. Next up, I've got Talking Heads, the Juliana Hatfield 3. They're local, but Saturdays and Sundays at noon, right after Standing Room Only, you got to join us for the ERS Weekend Reset. 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And then Sunday, we're remembering Jerry Garcia of the Grateful Dead, who passed on August 9th in 1995 on the ERS Weekend Reset at noon.
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What would you say from Dave Matthews Band here at ERS? 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

0: In the middle of the latest from Mountjoy with Gigi Perez here on 88.9, and they're local. Coming soon, though, I've got some Foo Fighters. I'm really pumped for this one from Weezer, but we know you love discovering new music, and our music blog has plenty of it, including the ERS pick of the week from our student music staff. 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She also will be performing at Royale on September 1st. 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
2: What's up? It's Birdie here. Coming soon, I've got The Revivalist, I've got Caged Elephant, Ian Sweet, and all that stuff is new. But right now, it's Come Again, new from Jim James, the singer, guitarist, and songwriter of My Morning Jacket. Let's listen in.